0: to go along with DK Metcalf. I know he's wildly, unreliable and inconsistent in his own right. And having Jeremy Bernard, the outstanding rookie, could operate primarily out of the slots, got some Debo Samuel tendencies. And I love that 1-2 punch on the ground they have with Jaylen Warren and Rico Dowdle. They run a lot of 13 personnel with Washington and Freiermuth both on the field. And this offense can do just enough to win 9, maybe 10 games, because that defense, I feel, though aging, as you already pointed out, is going to be that damn good.
1: 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You can call, you can text your thoughts. Is Aaron Rodgers going to make it official this weekend? Are the Steelers a playoff team with Aaron Rodgers? Or would you rather see Pittsburgh just say, screw it, let's move on, let's see what we got in Will Howard or Drew Aller, who they just drafted? When we come back, we'll preview Cavs-Pistons Game 2, which is coming up at the top of the hour. Is Donovan Mitchell finally going to step up? He's been largely lackluster in this postseason so far. He and the Beard, James Harden, their legacies on the line again tonight as they try to avoid an 0-2 hole. We'll talk about that game when we return. He's Brad Evans. I'm Pat Boyle. This is BetMGM Tonight at Westwood One Sports.
2: The Astros have one of the worst records in baseball. And now superstar Carlos Correa is out for the year. After 12 straight postseason appearances with 4 pennants and 2 World Series titles, is Houston's dominance finally over? Westwood One Sports.
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17: 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I'm Pat Boyle. 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All right, Brad. Big night NBA playoffs upon us here again. Two game twos. Pistons and the Cavs coming up at the top of the hour from Little Caesars Arena in Detroit. Pistons won game one, a game that they led by 18 points. And then watched it evaporate, and then still ended up winning by double digits, winning 111-101 back in game one. Game two coming up at the top of the hour. Then you got Lakers Thunder, 9:30 p.m. Eastern. OKC crushed the Lakers by 18 in game one. So we'll see if the Lakers can find a way to keep this game close tonight. Still no Luka Doncic, and the Oklahoma City Thunder still expected to be without J-Dub. Jalen Williams already ruled out as well. And then just one playoff game on the ice tonight, Hurricanes Flyers, as the Carolina Hurricanes have a 2-0 series lead as game three now shifts to Philadelphia. That one coming up at 8 p.m. Eastern. So we'll have you covered for all the playoff action tonight. But Brad, let's get into this Cavs-Pistons game here. And I think for me, the biggest question going into it is Donovan Mitchell going to step up for the Cleveland Cavaliers? Mm. If they lose this game tonight and they're down 0-2, series ain't over. I'd probably have my hand hovering right over the panic button, though, because, you know, the odds makers, our friends at BetMGM, had this nearly at a pick'em in terms of the series price before game one happened. You know, despite the Pistons winning 60 games in the regular season and being the one seed and having home court advantage, the Cavs have Donovan Mitchell. They have James Harden, who they made the big trade for at the trade deadline, and they got a ton of experience. And so, and both these teams coming off of game seven wins in their last series. Donovan Mitchell is a guy that is a proven postseason scorer. I mean, I'm just looking here at some of his postseason averages. For his career, Brad, he averages 28 points per game in the playoffs. And, you know, there's a couple years with Utah where they played into the second round, he averaged 36 points per game in the playoffs, 32 points per game. The last couple years with Cleveland, 30 points per game, 30 points per game. You know, Brad, do you know how many points per game in this postseason Donovan Mitchell is averaging right now?
0: 0.5.
17: Well, it feels like it. 23 points per game. Wow. Through the first eight games. His shooting, his field goal percentage is way down. His three-point percentage is below his career average in the postseason. He is just not been that effective. He hasn't been that guy. He hasn't been playoff Spider like we're used to seeing. And, you know, he had some interesting comments after game one, you know, because he's barely gotten to the free throw line. I think he got to the free throw line only 16 times in the seven-game series in total against Toronto. He only got there twice in game one against Detroit. And Donovan Mitchell was like, you know, a friend of mine, I don't know who he's talking about. My guess is Jaylen Brown. My friend of mine got fined for talking about flopping, and I'm a dynamic driver and I'm fighting through contact and I'm not getting calls. And I don't know what it is. Maybe it's because I don't flop, but you know, basically saying I need to start getting more calls, man. But I think that's kind of a sorry excuse at this point, because when he's not driving to the bucket, he's still struggling to hit some shots. And so for me, game two tonight is about Donovan Mitchell. I know James Harden was brought here to be a facilitator and also to bring some scoring. We know James Harden's playoff track record. He melts when the lights get brightest. Donovan Mitchell's got to step up tonight for Cleveland, and that's who I'll be watching very, very closely as game two unfolds tonight. But Brad, how are you leaning after game one? Detroit, big lead. They blew it. They win by 10. Where do you stand on this series? Where do you stand on this game tonight?
0: Yeah, I think Detroit's going to prove a lot of their doubters wrong. A lot of people were kind of ranking them over the coals after the lackluster performance in their opening round series against the Orlando Magic, in which they had to come from behind a 3-1 deficit, scratch and claw, and win that sucker. So people are like writing them off immediately. They've largely been, statistically speaking, arguably the best team in the Eastern Conference all season long in terms of overall balance. With Durin and Durin, the good version of Durin, show up in the last game, 11-12. I hope we get a little bit more out of him offensively, but there's 12 rebounds, quite encouraging. Tobias Harris has been outstanding, scored 20 in game one. And he's just been really lighting up the scoreboard. If he continues to splishy and splash and put the ball through the cylinder, he's going to be